0: Hard Drive Double Dose of Nickelback. It began with their latest Rattle the Cage and then hit their excellent 2011 cover of ZZ Top's Legs, which we play in memory of the great Frank Beard, founding member and drummer for ZZ Top, who passed away this week at the age of 77. I'm Lou Brutus. Time now to get you plugged in with another great cover song. Jacob from ONI is here now to talk about their cover of REM's Losing My Religion. Jake, how did this originally come about?
1: Well, it came about through Stubbs, our good friend, who we both love. And he said, you should do Losing My Religion, Jake. And I was like, whoa, what an idea. Let's fire it up. And that day we recorded it and it sounded so sick. That's the version that's out now. And I can relate to those lyrics so much, you know, being in the spotlight and losing a sense of who you are, for me, is the meaning of it. And that's how I felt for the longest while, you know, like I mentioned, you living a lie and kind of getting thrown into this industry pretty blind and green and like self-sabotaging a lot of my life. And I could just relate to it a lot.
0: Was there anything extraordinary you had to do to get permission to get the song out?
1: Yes and no. At first, we thought that it wasn't going to happen the way we wanted it to, and then it did. We got the approval from REM's team, and so much love and respect for those guys. And it's just cool that they heard the cover, you know? I think it's awesome.

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12: All right, as we get into our Sunday, much more comfortable air is on the way as the air begins to dry out. Forecast highs will top out in the upper 80s with mostly sunny skies. 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I'm meteorologist Mike Witcher from the East Tennessee Weather Center. And remember to always get the latest forecast weather updates with the East Tennessee Weather app.
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14: Hello, this is Sam Carter from the band Architects with the sonic warrior Lou Brutus on the world-famous Hard Drive.

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This is Brent from the band Shinedown saying congratulations and happy 30th anniversary to the incredible Hard Drive.

0: Shinedown on the world famous hard drive. They are playing the Illinois State Fair this weekend. I'm Lou Brutus, joined now by Matt Brandyberry, frontman for From Ashes to New. Matt is a diehard sports fan, especially his Philadelphia teams like the Phillies and the Eagles. Ugh. Matt, it's getting to be that time of year. Home stretch for baseball and the NFL season kicking off soon.
1: Just as big a football fan as I am baseball. I think I'm bigger baseball than I am football, but like I love both almost equally. But playoff baseball, there's nothing like it. I mean, there's just playoff baseball's insanity. But yeah, I mean, you know, obviously the Eagles have, people will be like, what are you talking about? You've won two Super Bowls and been to several since 2017. So it's like, yeah, but like, When you expect your team to do good over and over and over again, because they are, the Eagles are actually, they've been to the most playoffs consecutively in the last 20 years than any other team in the NFL. So, you know, you expect them to be good. You expect them to get to the game. And they just seem to always let me down, man. So it's like, you know, we got it though the 1 year, but even that year when we beat the Chiefs, it almost wasn't even fun to watch because the game was so lopsided. It was just like, you know, sometimes you want it to be a little close because then it gets exciting, you get nervous and all that stuff. But like, we beat them so bad, it didn't even feel like a Super Bowl. I thought I was watching a preseason game.

0: direct from the swamps of Florida, that is Blindfold. Wage war on hard drive. I'm Lou Brutus. The hard drive three-song seg is on deck for this week. It's going to feature Papa Roach, Avatar, and Tom Morello. Then Johnny Frank of Bill Murray is going to talk with me about touring qualities when hard drive continues.
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12: 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I'm Jacoby from the band Papa Roach. 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

definitely feel in a lot of ways when you're touring with someone for a long time, it's, you spend as much time with them as you do with your wife or your other friends. And it's like, you know, there's going to be times where I piss you off or annoy you. 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As long as we know deep down that we're going to either forgive each other or admit we're wrong, then I think you can have that long 20, 25 year relationship with these people, or hopefully longer.

0: Bill Murray on the world famous Hard Drive, Always Let You Down. The band is going to begin their next tour Friday, September 4th, beginning the Labor Day weekend in Orlando, Florida. Many of the shows on this run are already sold out, so get them while you can. I'm the Sonic Warrior, Lou Brutus, looking ahead to hour two of the show. My rock star guest will include The Warning, Ivan from Five Finger Death Punch, and Tony Iommi of Black Sabbath. We are also going to have music news in dirt on Ozfest, Maynard James Keenan, and Seven Dust. Plus, we'll announce the brand new Screamer of the Week. It's all coming up on Hard Drive.
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2 of the world famous hard drive now underway, the tune Gone, Gone, Gone from Autumn Kings. I'm Lou Brutus. We now check in at the topsy-turvy world of rock and roll gossip and news that we call dirt. Ozfest is coming back in 2027. The festival will hit Villa Park in Birmingham, England, the very same stadium where Ozzy Osbourne played his final show last year. The festival is expected to put a big emphasis on new and emerging artists. Of course, Tony Iommi of Black Sabbath joining me later in the show. Tool frontman Maynard James Keenan is adding another venture to his growing Arizona food and wine operation with Queen Bee Sushi, opening Friday, September 4 in Old Town Cottonwood. Queen Bee Sushi will feature sushi along with wines from Keenan's vineyard, further expanding his longtime business presence in Arizona. Finally, Seven Dust recently got their own day in Cedar Rapids, Iowa. The town's mayor, Tiffany O'Donnell, declared August 15th Rock 108 Seven Dust Day as the band headlined our longtime hard drive affiliate Rock 108's 34th birthday concert. Seven Dust has played more than 20 shows in Eastern Iowa over the years, so congrats to them and Russ and Ned and everybody at Rock 108. That's all the dirt that's fit to dish since we're talking Seven Dust. Here they are on Hard Drive.

0: Seven Dust on Hard Drive, who continue their Dead 7 tour this weekend with Theory of a Dead Man in Grand Rapids, Michigan, and Detroit Rock City. I'll play something from Theory in just a moment. I'm Lou Brutus. Everything's Falling is the forthcoming new record from The Warning. It is going to drop on Friday. Danny Villarreal, singer for the group, is with me now. Danny, tell me about some of the themes that we can expect on the new record.
1: On this record, we surprised ourselves a lot, but even though we had a theme of a lot of our own personal experience, we got to go deeper than we thought. There were days where we would be crying and we didn't even know why, because there's like, we literally listened to our bodies, to what they had to share in our hearts. So they were days that they were very therapeutic, you know. We poured our experiences, our hearts and souls into this album more so than we had ever done before. So the songs just kind of guided themselves through our experiences. And, you know, we kind of put it all together in, you know, Everything's Falling, because I feel like we talked about those times in our lives which were very different for us. That's what we found out. Even though we lived through the same thing, the same changes of becoming a band and being very young and just kind of like figuring it all out, we found out that our Everything's Falling moment was so different between the three of us. So we just kind of like explore that.

0: Direct from the Dead 7 tour with Seven Dust, Theory of a Dead Man on Hard Drive with Winnebago, preceded by The Warning, Kerosene, just one of several excellent new albums dropping next Friday, August 28th. You get Everything's Falling from The Warning, Mastodon, Marrow Deep, Witch from In This Moment, Beartooth, Pure Ecstasy, and Catch Your Breath, Not Broken Enough. If rock is dead, it's doing a really bad job of it. Anyway, I'm Lou Brutus. Greta Van Fleet and A Perfect Circle are on deck. Then Ivan Moody of Five Finger Death Punch will talk legacy set lists.
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8: All right, as we get into our Sunday, much more comfortable air is on the way as the air begins to dry out. Forecast highs will top out in the upper 80s with mostly sunny skies. 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That's your latest forecast. I'm meteorologist Mike Witcher from the East Tennessee Weather Center. And remember to always get the latest forecast weather updates with the East Tennessee Weather app.
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0: Sushi and Wine Maven Maynard James Keenan and A Perfect Circle on Hard Drive Starless. I'm Lou Brutus, joined now by my close personal friend these many years, Ivan Moody of Five Finger Death Punch. How on earth do you figure a set list out after 20 years of songs?
1: You've got a catalog, right? 10 albums, man. And you've got 18 consecutive number ones. Let's be real. A few of them are ballady-ish. So you can't put them all in there, right? Because you don't want to bore your audience. But the same, right?
0: That's the spirit.
1: I mean, I could get all mopey for about an hour, but it doesn't do anybody else any good. So it was really difficult, man, to put this together, to put some singles together. We're playing quite a few songs we have never played live before. And we're still meshing them out, to be honest with you. We did sound check today, and we're trying to run through the head track Legacy to see how it'll mesh with some of the other ones. I got to tell you, we played it the first night, and I forgot the lyrics halfway through. And if you see it online, there's a part where I'm like, and I admitted it last night on stage. I was like, if you see it online, I'm not a total moron. I just got anxiety. So it's tough, man, figuring out what we want to play, especially going through the new material, but it's a lot of fun. It keeps it fresh.

0: Five Finger Death Punch, their latest nail in the coffin on the world-famous hard drive. Of course, this summer, as we here on the show are celebrating our 30th anniversary, Five Finger Death Punch is celebrating their 20th anniversary. We have combined both anniversaries into a free guitar pick. You can get it with a self-addressed stamped envelope to me via P.O. Box 361, Arnold, Maryland, 21012. We'll put some other hard drive radio goodies in there as well. I'm Lou Brutus. In just a moment, I will be speaking to the absolute living legend that is Tony Iommi of Black Sabbath.
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0: The gentleman's name is Ryan Purds. The tune on Hard Drive is Sour. I'm Lou Brutus. My next guest may or may not be one of the greatest musicians of all time. I can tell you he is certainly one of my favorites. Tony Iommi, always great to see you.
1: Thanks, Lou. Good to see you too. And no, I'm not the greatest.
0: No, who would you consider the greatest? Who did you grow up?
1: Don't ask me that.
0: Well, who were some of the guys that you grew up on though, and made you want to pick up a guitar?
1: Django Reinhardt and an English band at the time, The Shadows, made me want to pick up a guitar because they played all instrumental stuff.
0: Well, you continue to make marvelous music. Let's talk about the single World Alone. What is it about that tune that makes it special?
1: Is it special? It seems special to me,
0: and you've picked it as the lead tune from the album. So what makes it stand out to you?
1: Well, we wanted something a bit up-tempo to put out as a single. Otherwise, some of the others are a bit slow and they don't sort of look towards a single.
0: What was the timetable for writing and then recording the album?
1: There was no timetable. I've done it over a period. I've done it in my own time. And that was the great thing, Lou. You know, it's normally

0: From his forthcoming new album entitled From the Dark, which hits on October 23rd, that is Tony Iommi on Hard Drive with World Alone. Now then, what is our brand new Screamer of the Week going to be? Well, I can tell you it's in an odd key.
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0: There you have our brand new Screamer of the Week on Hard Drive. It's Ninth Key with Happy Feels Like. That'll do it for the show this week. 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Me, I'm Lou Brutus, leaving you with the words of writer Dr. Hunter S. Thompson. Music has always been a matter of energy to me, a question of fuel. 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
1: All right, as we get into our Sunday, much more comfortable air is on the way as the air begins to dry out. Forecast highs will top out in the upper 80s with mostly sunny skies. 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I'm meteorologist Mike Witcher from the East Tennessee Weather Center. And remember to always get the latest forecast weather updates with the East Tennessee Weather app.
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1: All right, as we get into our Sunday, much more comfortable air is on the way as the air begins to dry out. Forecast highs will top out in the upper 80s with mostly sunny skies. 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That's your latest forecast. I'm meteorologist Mike Witcher from the East Tennessee Weather Center. And remember to always get the latest forecast weather updates with the East Tennessee Weather app.
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2: 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And furthermore, Susan, I wouldn't be the least bit surprised to learn that all four of them habitually smoke marijuana cigarettes. Reefers.

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1: All right, as we get into our Sunday, much more comfortable air is on the way as the air begins to dry out. Forecast highs will top out in the upper 80s with mostly sunny skies. 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That's your latest forecast. I'm meteorologist Mike Witcher from the East Tennessee Weather Center. And remember to always get the latest forecast weather updates with the East Tennessee Weather app.
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1: All right, as we get into our Sunday, much more comfortable air is on the way as the air begins to dry out. Forecast highs will top out in the upper 80s with mostly sunny skies. 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That's your latest forecast. I'm meteorologist Mike Witcher from the East Tennessee Weather Center. And remember to always get the latest forecast weather updates with the East Tennessee Weather app.
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1: All right, as we get into our Sunday, much more comfortable air is on the way as the air begins to dry out. Forecast highs will top out in the upper 80s with mostly sunny skies. 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I'm meteorologist Mike Witcher from the East Tennessee Weather Center. And remember to always get the latest forecast weather updates with the East Tennessee Weather app.
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1: All right, as we get into our Sunday, much more comfortable air is on the way as the air begins to dry out. Forecast highs will top out in the upper 80s with mostly sunny skies. 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That's your latest forecast. I'm meteorologist Mike Witcher from the East Tennessee Weather Center. And remember to always get the latest forecast weather updates with the East Tennessee Weather app.
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1: All right, as we get into our Sunday, much more comfortable air is on the way as the air begins to dry out. Forecast highs will top out in the upper 80s with mostly sunny skies. 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That's your latest forecast. I'm meteorologist Mike Witcher from the East Tennessee Weather Center. And remember to always get the latest forecast weather updates with the East Tennessee Weather app.
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1: All right, as we get into our Sunday, much more comfortable air is on the way as the air begins to dry out. Forecast highs will top out in the upper 80s with mostly sunny skies. 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That's your latest forecast. I'm meteorologist Mike Witcher from the East Tennessee Weather Center. And remember to always get the latest forecast weather updates with the East Tennessee Weather app.
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1: Happy Sunday. Sure hope you have a great day. It's an incredibly comfortable start to the day, and that's going to be with us all day as our dew points continue to fall. Temperatures top out in the low, mid, and upper 80s, so enjoy the sunny afternoon. 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I'm meteorologist Mike Witcher from the East Tennessee Weather Center. And remember to always get the latest forecast weather updates with the East Tennessee Weather app.
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1: Happy Sunday. Sure hope you have a great day. 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Temperatures top out in the low, mid, and upper 80s, so enjoy the sunny afternoon. 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I'm meteorologist Mike Witcher from the East Tennessee Weather Center, and remember to always get the latest forecast weather updates with the East Tennessee Weather app.
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7: Happy Sunday. Sure hope you have a great day. It's an incredibly comfortable start to the day, and that's going to be with us all day as our dew points continue to fall. Temperatures top out in the low, mid, and upper 80s, so enjoy the sunny afternoon. 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That's your latest forecast. I'm meteorologist Mike Witcher from the East Tennessee Weather Center, and remember to always get the latest forecast weather updates with the East Tennessee Weather app.
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1: 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The L.A. Lloyd Rock 30 begins now.
2: Well, it is my birthday weekend, and I am here to have some fun with you, share the gift of music with my producer, Logan, and we have a great guest to celebrate the birthday with today, and that would be my good friend Chris Jericho from the band Fozzy, making his 7th appearance, and we're going to be talking to him, enjoying a lot of Fozzy music and finding out what is happening in his world as we begin now and bring on our first song from Blackstone Cherry, who will be here Labor Day weekend to talk about this track coming out at number 30. Here's Deep.

Yeah, definitely looking forward to hanging out with Chris Robertson from Blackstone Cherry when he co-hosts the Rock 30 Labor Day weekend to talk about that track called Deep coming in at number 30. We had an amazing time getting to know the artist known as Let Down, Blake Coddington, doing well with this one here. Do It For Love, number 29 from Let Down on the Rock 30. Man on a-

0: Number 29, Do It For The Love, let down on the L.A. Lloyd Rock 30 as we welcome Chris Jericho for my birthday show today. Great to have you here, man, for your seventh appearance.
1: This might be one of the first times I can remember doing it face-to-face. I mean, we've done Zoom calls before, but I don't think seven times.
2: Yeah, it's been great, man. So it's always good to have you. I think it's been about 3 years, man, so we got a little catching up to do today.
1: Awesome, man.
0: Well, something I wanted to discuss is when you said it took until Sin and Bones, about five records in, before you really understood where your wheelhouse was as a singer. So what would you say changed for you on that record that finally made you feel like you had found your true voice in Fozzy?
1: I mean, I don't know if it was like, the hand of God reached down and touched me or anything like that, but I just think when you are in a band, it usually takes two or three records to really find yourself. And you can look through any band in history and you'll see that. And I think even though Sin and Bones was our fifth record in the discography, it was our third all original record because the first two had a lot of covers. So that's when I think we really kind of started figuring out like the melodies and kind of what fit, what I do as a singer. And I'm thinking of a song like Sandpaper, those types of songs, Sin and Bones, Spider in My Mouth, all those sorts of things were very much songs that if I sang them today, they fit. And I wasn't trying to, not that I ever was, but you know, you look at, let's say, a guy like James Hetfield, his first couple records until he finally locked in, even with the Black Album,
2: right,
1: to figure out, okay, this is kind of how I sing best. So that was kind of the first record where I remember thinking, okay, like there is a certain, shall we say, Ozzy-esque style to my voice. Let's lean into that a bit, but not parody it, you know? So that kind of was when we also had decided, let's go full-time with Fozzy and really go for it with this band and see where we can go. So all of those things kind of all transpired around that time frame to start to take us to the next level.
0: I would say that's an understatement, my friend. You're doing great with your career and going to be hearing some music from Fozzy and more conversation with Chris Jericho shortly. Theory of a Dead Man for you right now, Winnebago, Lay Low, number 28 on The Rock 30. Oh.

0: home.
1: The Rock 30 with Theory of a Dead Man, Winnebago, Lay Low coming in at 28. Our next song we're about to hear from Wage War is called Blindfold. It was the last song that was written for their It Calls Me By My Name EP. They're coming in at number 27 with Blindfold, Wage War on The Rock 30.

0: That is Wage War doing blindfold, but they dropped 24 to 27 as we count them down with Chris Jericho of Fozzy. And you know, a great song title can make you curious before you hear a single note. After this break, Chris Jericho is going to explain why he'd rather let you decide what the new song I Know Evil means than tell you himself.
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1: Hey, we're celebrating my birthday today on the L.A. Lloyd Rock 30. And thank you so much for the texts and the emails and the calls coming in to the Rock 30 hotline at 855-576-2530. Logan's over here taking them all. So thank you again for all the birthday wishes. And we give you the only debut of the week from Cage the Elephant. Debuting at 26, here's Beaches in Tennessee on the Rock.

0: Only one debut, and you just heard it coming in at 26, Beaches in Tennessee from Cades the Elephant. It's L.A. Lloyd about to play the new song from our guest co-host Fozzy called I Know Evil. And the song can have a lot of meanings to different people. You know, what does it mean to you? What does it mean to me? So, Chris, without giving away the meaning, what emotion or reaction were you hoping that title would create before someone even heard the first note?
1: Yeah, and I like what you just said. What's that about? And to me, what does it mean to you? I think the great lyricists always write that way. You know, I could tell you what I think about it or what Johnny thinks about what his interpretation is or what he wrote those lyrics about. But to me, it's all about your own, you know, artistic license, you know, and evil could be many things. It could be, you know, a dictator or a serial killer, or it could be somebody cutting you off, you know, on the freeway, you know, right. Anything that makes you feel a certain reaction and evokes a certain emotion, it could be evil. But it's the same with a lot of the songs that we have. You know, Judas is like that. You know, who's Judas about? Well, who is your Judas? What does it mean to you? And I think the best songs, the biggest songs are ones that you can interpret in your own way. And, you know, I still have songs that relate to certain, let's say, girls in my life or a certain memory, a certain time frame, you know, and that's what it means to you. And I think that's, you know, whenever I hear Cold Shot by Stevie Ray Vaughan, I still think of this certain girl that had broken up with me during that time. And, you know, when Stevie wrote it, he didn't, if I said, what's Cold Shot about Stevie? Whatever it's about to him doesn't matter because it means something completely different and real to me. And I think that's the secret to a great song and great song lyrics.
0: Great one. Our guest co-host Fozzy, number 25. This is called I Know Evil on the Rock 30.

0: Crying Fire from Avatar, number 24. Our guest is Chris Jericho, and when we return, he's going to talk about how people have been telling him what he should and shouldn't do for most of his career. He's going to discuss getting older, being told to retire, and why those 80-something dudes in the Rolling Stones still inspire him.
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11: My birthday is August 21st, so we're celebrating it this weekend with Chris Jericho of Fozzy. And I guess, you know, when I still want to say I'm 64 today. How about that? Even though I'm, you know, going on 65. Anyway, I digress. People have been telling you your entire life, man, what you can and cannot do. And, you know, ageism seems to be a thing, no matter if you're a rock star, a DJ, or a plumber. So with that said, what do you have to say to those people who keep trying to say, you're too old, you shouldn't be doing this anymore?
12: Well, you look great for 64, by the way.
13: Thank you.
12: Yeah, ageism is a thing, especially in show business, but I don't care.
13: Right.
12: I don't care. It doesn't bother me because I find anybody at any age, if they're not happy with what they're doing, they're going to take it out on other people. Mm. And I get it all the time on social media. You should retire. You should do this. You should do that. Well, if I listened to what people said, I wouldn't be here in the first place because everyone said you shouldn't go into wrestling. You can't get into a band. You can't become an actor. You can't do this. You shouldn't do that. And it's like, I don't care. All I know is that the Rolling Stones just put out what to me is my second favorite Stones record. Foreign Tongues, Sticky Fingers is one. Mm. Foreign Tongues is number two.
13: Wow.
12: Nick and Keith are 82 years old. It's excellent music. I don't care. Oh, it's good for their age. It's good for any age.
13: Yeah.
12: It's the Stones putting out what I consider to be their best record since 1972. That's insane.
13: It is.
12: I've never experienced a band that has released so much great material this late in the game. So to me, that's inspiring. And there's still people going to go, well, the Stones, they should go away. But there's not. Most people are like, the Stones are legendary, whatever. But I remember in the Steel Wheels tour, 1989, people were calling it the Steel Wheelchair Tour and telling them to retire.
13: That's right. Mm-hmm.
12: I think Mick was like 48 or something like that. You can't listen to what people say. Obviously, you want them to like your music, but I don't ever worry about the people that hate Chris Jericho because they're never going to like me. Because to admit they like me means that they were wrong about themselves, and nobody will ever do that. I just appeal to the people that like the work that I do and appeal to making new fans of that work. And that's all I care about. So ageism or whatever, you have to put that aside. Is my work good? Am I enjoying what I'm doing? Do I have passion for what I'm doing? And am I happy with the product that I'm putting out? And if you can answer yes to those, then there's no reason to stop.
11: 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Let's keep rocking right now with Marilyn Manson at number 23. This is Exit Wound.

0: The Who featuring Johnny Hawkins, Lost Soul, number 22, dropping from 17. 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Lloyd Pick of the Week, the return of Airborne.
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0: Chris Jericho of Fozzy celebrating my birthday today. He is my guest. You've said there's no such thing as failure when you're willing to try, because the real failure is never taking the chance at all. With that said, has there ever been a time in your life where fear maybe changed your trajectory of what your career actually turned out to be?
14: I don't think so, because I just went for it since day one. Mm. I never really had fear. It was more of like wonder. Like, you know, will this work? Or more importantly, how do I make this work? So I never really had a fear of like, you know, what's going to happen if I don't make it. Because to me, making it was in different stages and different levels of what I was doing. I was always happy to be doing what I was doing. So that to me was making it. Did I want to do more? Of course. Did I want to take it further? Yes, of course. It kind of reminds me, it really hit me. I went and saw Anvil about a month ago. If you've ever seen the movie, I mean, there's such interesting characters, and Lips, the singer, even though they're playing this small club, it was a sold out small club, but only a couple hundred people, but he's such an engaging, lovable character that you just want to see him make it at whatever level he's at. Mm. So that night, in front of the 200 people that came to see him, he made it. He was huge, and you root for him because of it. And that's kind of a long-winded way of analogizing what my career was. If I made it to working in front of 20 people, you know, in a veterans hall somewhere, mm-hmm. I made it. I'm right. Doing what I wanted to do. If we're playing with Fozzy in front of 50 people, you know, in some, you know, one-off in Windsor, Ontario, you're making it. So everything is a step to get to the next level, to be where you want to be. And as long as you always have forward movement in your own mind, and you're happy with where you are and what you're doing, you'll always be making it.
0: Well said, my friend. Foo Fighters debut with a new one last week at number 30, already up to 21. This is Window on the Rock.

huge jump for Foo Fighters. Window 30-21. Your L.A. Lloyd pick of the week on the Rock 30 is from Airborne. Currently on tour, opening for Judas Priest all over Europe. And we're going to have them to co-host in September to talk about this track right here. And a tribute to Lemmy. It's called Alive After Death. Last Plane Out on the Rock 30.

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0: 30 tracks. One rock legend. And you. It's the Rock 30 with L.A. Lloyd.

0: Time will tell from Poppy at number 19. The L.A. Lloyd birthday show today, hanging out with my friend Chris Jericho. And I wanted to talk about Johnny Andrews, who's become such an important part of Fozzy's sound. What would you say Johnny knows about Chris Jericho as a singer today that he couldn't have possibly known when you guys first started working together?
1: Yeah, Johnny's kind of our producer and our co-writer for the last probably 10 years or so. And I think we've had 10 or 11 top 10 singles with songs co-written by Johnny and Fozzy. And when you mentioned earlier kind of what my wheelhouse is, both Johnny and Rich Ward, my partner in crime, they really know what my wheelhouse is as a singer for the melodies, the range that I have, and they really write well for that. And you can see, because obviously the hits keep on coming. I mean, I Know Evil, I think it just went into the top 20, which, you know, it's hard to do, you know, to get into the top 30, top 20, top 10. Like, when you start getting into the radio game, you realize just how hard it is to get those plays, because you got to start in week one and spin these plates so that 3 months in you get this ad, but you still have to have the ad in the week one, or else, you know, it's a domino effect.
0: Right.
1: Those guys really know how to write for me. Johnny's he's the king of writing not just one hook or two hooks. He's almost got three hooks in every chorus that we've noticed. He really knows how to write a great Fozzy song.
0: Well, you got that right, and you'll get to hear one very soon. But right now, we're into Ryan Purge at number 18 with Sour on the Rock 30.

Great song from Ryan Purge. It's Sour, moving up 19 to 18 as we celebrate my birthday today. Thanks for the text coming in, 855-576-2530. A big jump forward from Ashes to New right now, 21 to 17. Here's Die For You. It's

0: From Ashes to New, moving up 21 to 17 with Die for You. You know, there's confidence and then there's arrogance. So right after this short break, my guest Chris Jericho explains the difference for you.
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0: My producer Logan's telling me we're getting a lot of text and a lot of hits on our social media wishing me a happy birthday. It is my birthday. Well, actually, it lands on August 21st, but heck, we're celebrating all weekend with Chris Jericho of Fozzy. And we'll continue our conversation with him and play some big tunes from the band right after we give you Who Will You Follow? Evanescence number 16.

0: That is Evanescence. Who will you follow at number 16 as we count them down with Chris Jericho of Fozzy? And one thing I've always admired about you is that you've always projected confidence without coming across as arrogant. That's kind of a hard thing to pull off, especially when you're a wrestler as well as a front man in a band.
1: You know, when it comes to being entertainment, it's never arrogance. I mean, you have to have self-belief. You know, you're playing a larger-than-life character, or you should be. And whether it's wrestling or rock and roll, you need to be the party host. You know, I think arrogance comes if you think that, you know, your shit doesn't stink and you're better than everybody else. That's arrogance. A normal guy on the street could have that. I've never had that. I've had confidence to know what my abilities are and to know when you have longevity, and I'm going on 36 years in show business, not everything you do is going to be a home run. You know, some people are going to love it. Some people are going to hate it. And look at any band that's got any sort of longevity. I mean, people hate Kiss Meets the Elder. Any band that's had longevity, you can throw the album or two out there that maybe some people didn't really care for, but others love it. And that's part of having longevity and also part of being fearless. And what I said earlier about failing, there is no failing as long as you try. But you also have to deal with it if people don't appreciate it. That's fine, too. Everything I do, I've always gone at it with 1,000% of trying to do my best. Obviously, you want everyone to like what you do, whether it's a new song or a match or a performance or whatever it may be. That's kind of the fine line between the confidence and arrogance. And you have to have a little bit of both to make it in show business.
0: Always in the spotlight, which is the perfect segue into this Rock 30 extra from Fozzy. It is Spotlight for you.

0: Break Me Down from Tim Montana coming in at number 15. Chris Jericho of Fozzy hanging out with us. His bandmate is Rich Ward. And when we come back, we're going to talk a little bit about Rich. And Chris is going to explain why having somebody in the room willing to say no has become such an important part of the Fozzy sound.
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10: No fluff, just fresh rock and famous faces. That's the L.A. Lloyd way.
0: Thank you for the birthday wishes. My birthday weekend here, hanging with Chris Jericho of Fozzy. And I wanted to talk about your bandmate, Rich Ward, who's written some unforgettable riffs over the years. Having his skills and also Johnny Andrews that we talked about earlier as producer, all this expertise seems to be the perfect combo.
11: And that's the thing. When Rich and I decided to start working with Johnny, we said Johnny would kind of be the leader. He's kind of the captain of the team. And we defer all final decisions to him. And it was the best thing, because now it's just not that Rich and I ever really argued after a certain point, but he's got his opinion, I've got my opinion. It's good to have the third opinion in there to go, let's try it this way, let's try it that way. And sometimes Rich and I are like, ah man, we want to put a guitar solo in here, and Johnny's like, solos don't fit, and solos aren't like, we're old school, we want to put a solo, you know, a 16 bar solo in every song. And Johnny's like, no, for radio this one doesn't need a solo. And you're like, what? But you realize that he's right. And it's just kind of, you know, not that you're writing for the trends, but there's a certain style of music that exists in this day and age that is more to the point radio. And then there's other songs that demand some kind of a really cool guitar solo. And Johnny kind of really helped us realize that and helped us decide that, okay, this one is good, this one needs to change, this one maybe we'll work on this more later. So yeah, he really has become a great collaborator for us, and we've reaped amazing success with Johnny as our partner.
0: Well, as they say, it takes the team to make the dream, my friend. Let's get into the Rock 30 now and bring on Bill Murray up to 16 to 14. A little help from a day to remember. This is Always Let You Down.

0: The Rock 30 and Papa Roach at 13. See you in hell. I am L.A. Lloyd. You know, people have been predicting the death of rock for decades. But after this break, Chris Jericho gives me one of the best descriptions I've ever heard of why rock refuses to die and talks about the young artists that still keep it exciting.
1: Hey, y'all. 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Even one drink could be too many. Don't let a good ride end the wrong way. 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
14: New rock, huge guests, and countdown chaos. It's L.A. Lloyd's Rock 30.
0: The Rock 30 birthday show. Oh, I'm the one celebrating the birthday. How fun. Thank you again for checking in with the wishes today as we count them down with Chris Jericho. You've watched rock music change throughout your career, same as me. What do you hear happening in modern rock right now that really gives you confidence about where rock is heading?
15: It's really the cockroach of the music world. It never dies. There's always some new band that comes out and blows people's minds. You know, I'm thinking about Youngblood right now as kind of the guy who just, before that it was Greta Van Fleet, and then suddenly Youngblood comes out and everyone's talking about Youngblood, and that's, there's always going to be guys like that come out and kind of buck the system and change how things are. You know, I think the biggest thing is just how people consume music. You know, like, I Know Evil is our fourth standalone single. Spotlight, Fall in Line, Crazy Train, and I Know Evil. And I don't think Fozzy as a band is ever going to do another full album, because to me, that's just not how people consume music anymore, especially for a band like us. We're kind of a radio band by hook or by crook. Now, if you're Iron Maiden or if you're Metallica or AC/DC, of course you're still going to put out albums because that's what your fan base expects. And that's what you might do as kind of, you know, a veteran of the scene. Whereas for us, I think it's smarter to just put it out one song at a time, because you're not going to, you know, have a bunch of songs just fall into the pit of nothingness when you put out a record. You know, you can only release three or four songs as singles. You play three or four songs live, and then there's three or four songs that just disappear. And I said, Why do we even do them in the first place? Mm. So I think that's kind of our point of view.
0: I think we're doing all right, and I'm really glad that you mentioned this band, because they're doing quite well on the Rock 30. Play Your Games. It is Greta Van Fleet at number

Play your games from Greta Van Fleet. Slips one 11 to 12. It is L.A. Lloyd. Nickelback says their new album, Everything Under the Sun, will show just about every side of the band. And they chose this next song you're about to hear called Rattle the Cage to kick the door open because Chad Kroeger says it captures the energy they've been feeding off on stage. And they even brought along John 5 along for the ride. And Nickelback moves up 15 to 11 with Rattle the Cage on the Rock 30.

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2: It's not just a countdown. It's a backstage pass. This is L.A. Lloyd

Gone, Gone, Gone from Autumn Kings, number 10 on the Rock 30. This weekend, kind of excited because I'm celebrating my birthday with my producer, Logan, and Chris Jericho of Fozzy. And of course, you awesome listener listening to this amazing radio station. Thank you again for all the texts coming in. 855-576-2530. We will continue our conversation with Chris Jericho, but first we got to bring on Eva Under Fire Now featuring Maria Brink, Villainous, number 9 on the Rock 30.

0: What a song, Eva Under Fire doing Villainous featuring Maria Brink, coming in at number 9 on the Rock 30. Chris Jericho from Fozzy is here, and I wanted to talk about your side project band, Quarantine, started during the pandemic in a way to kind of celebrate the non-makeup era of Kiss. Now, when you started Quarantine, could you ever have imagined that you would be opening up for Kiss at Landlocked in Vegas coming up later on this year, November 13th to 15th? And for those who haven't heard about what Kiss Landlocked in Vegas is, maybe tell them about what they can expect.
1: Well, the cool thing about it is, I mean, we started Quarantine, like you mentioned, during the lockdown for just something fun to do because none of us knew what was going on. And we released the songs to the radio because no one was putting out new material, and they all became hits. And we thought, man, we've really got something here, because there's a whole era of Kiss. It's my favorite era of Kiss, and a lot of the guys in the band as well, to where they don't play these types of songs anymore. Mm-hmm. Why don't we? And it became kind of a thing. So now we go do shows. We could tour this band probably every weekend if we were all available, but we play probably, I'd say, 10 weekends a year. The cool thing about Kiss Landlocked in Vegas is that we got to play it last year as well and open for Kiss. And Gene and Paul liked it so much, they personally invited us back to do it again this year. And I think we're the only band besides Bruce Kulick that's returning this year to play and also to open for Kiss again. So that's a pretty cool badge of honor, because this is a great era of Kiss and no one's touching these songs. And when we do our live shows, whether you know the songs or not, people that know them love them. People that don't, there's so much fun. There's such a party vibe to it that you can't help but having a good time. And we also do some makeup songs, but we do them the way that Kiss did in the 80s, which are really, really fast.
2: Right.
1: So that kind of adds to it as well. And we've created a pretty cool secondary band with this wealth of material that we can continue to probably tap into for the next 10 years. There's so many great records from, you know, you're talking Lick It Up all the way through to Carnival of Souls. Mm-hmm. That's 7 or 8 records of material. Not all of it are gems, but man, there's at least 10 more songs that we could release as singles, with another 10 more that we could play live. So it really is kind of a cool homage to Kiss. But we're also, it's like what Lars and James used to do when they played Diamondhead songs. A lot of people thought they were their songs. They didn't know who Diamondhead was. And a lot of people don't know non-makeup Kiss. They hear us and think it's, well, this Quarantine band is awesome. So we're kind of reaping the rewards either way.
0: Yeah, man, you get the best of both worlds. And that should be a fun time coming up in November with Chris and his band Quarantine. Now it's Beartooth for you. It's called Free, but they slipped 6 to 8 on the Rock 30. Gotcha.

Beartooth, free number 8 on the Rock 30. We celebrate my birthday this weekend. Thank you for all the texts coming in, the calls to 855-576-2530, and the posts on our social media. Logan waiting to hear from you, and he'll pass them on to me as we keep the rock going with 3 days grace. Don't want to go home tonight at number

0: Don't Want to Go Home Tonight from 3 Days Grace drops 3 to 7 Chris Jericho. He's got a podcast called Talk is Jericho. He's interviewed more than 1,000 guests, but there's one famous guitarist he actually turned down. You'll find out why when the Rock 30 continues.
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16: It's loud. It's loaded. This is L.A. Lloyd's Rock 30.
0: Hey, I'm celebrating my birthday with you. My producer Logan is here. He's manning the phones. You want to call 855-576-2530. That will also be good for a text. And you can also post on any of our social media. You can find him at laloyd.com. Young again from Shinedown. Looks back at that time when responsibility hadn't quite taken over yet and life still felt wide open. What a great song right here. And they move up 9 to 6 on the Rock 30.

0: On their way to number one, it appears, Shinedown 9-6 with Young Again, as we hang out with Chris Jericho from Fozzy and also the host of the podcast Talk Is Jericho. Now, Chris, this show is more than a decade old. The variety is still what makes it stand out. So at this point, what kind of guests or topics are you still hoping to explore on the podcast that would be intriguing to both you and your listeners? Or is there actually anything that you haven't covered?
1: I don't think so, because we've done everything on Talk Is Jericho. Like you mentioned, that's kind of half the fun, is I'll do anything that's interesting to me. There's no topic that I haven't really delved into, and if something interesting comes up, I'll be happy to jump into it right away. But certain guests, I mean, I'd love to have Mick and Keith, if they're available, or Sir Paul, you know, yeah. Give me a call, man. But to me, it's like, there really is no rules, because I'm just excited about so many things, you know. And if it's something I'm not as excited about, then I just won't have that guest on. But it's pretty rare that I won't have a guest on, because there's usually something about them that's interesting to me.
0: Right.
1: And that's kind of what we start with, and we go from there.
0: I think you and I kind of handle interviews very similar, because I like to take time with my guests, man. You know, and sometimes these press junkets are calls like, hey, I got 5 minutes with so-and-so. I was like, you know, thanks, I'll pass. It just doesn't work for me like that. And I guess it's always the same for you, right?
1: Yeah, I mean, that's kind of my rule, that, you know, you got to give me, in 30 minutes, I can work with it.
0: Mm-hmm.
1: I'd rather have 45. I'd rather have 60. And mm-hmm. sometimes if you have 60, after 45, you've done it all.
0: Yeah.
1: That's fine.
0: Right.
1: But there's been times when you get offered 20 minutes with someone, and the only ones of those I'll take if it's somebody massive. Like, I think Pamela Anderson and Liam Neeson had 25 or something for Naked Gun when it came out last year. Obviously, I mean, Pam Anderson, okay, I'll do it. I'll do the best I can with it. But, you know, I'm a huge Police fan, massive. And I was offered Andy Summers once for 15 minutes, and there's nothing I can do with 15 minutes. So I passed, you know. But, yeah, I like to have a little bit of time, because I find, especially if I don't know the person, like if it's you and I, we've talked many times, just jump right in, whatever. But if you don't know somebody, sometimes it takes a few minutes to kind of start unraveling the onion. And it takes some time for them to get over the, who is this guy? What am I doing here? You know, this is a press junket, and like I'm answering the same questions, which I never try and ask, but sometimes you get the same answers no matter what. And then I kind of got to open the gate a bit, and I'll usually find something that I can connect with, because I know I've done 10,000 interviews.
0: Diverse and multi-talented Chris Jericho of Fozzy co-hosting, and we have time to play another Rock 30 Extra from them. A big one. This is Judas.

0: It's Starless from A Perfect Circle, moving up 7 to 5. You know, our guest Fozzy has spent years building its audience there in the UK, one tour at a time. Right after this short break, Chris Jericho talks about returning there this year for the biggest UK tour the band has ever had and why that audience just keeps on growing.
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0: We're back, and hey, I'm having an awesome time celebrating my birthday with you and my guest, Chris Jericho from Fozzy. I did read this interview where you said recently, the UK is like a second home to us. Was that because you've played there so often or because of the way UK fans have reacted to your music?
13: We just came back from the UK in February, the biggest tour we've ever had there. We've been to the UK a dozen times, probably more. It keeps building and growing. People want to see rock and roll. They want to see live music. Music sales are kind of done, but live music is, I think, probably bigger than ever in a lot of ways.
0: I agree.
13: So as long as there's new bands coming out that are exciting, you know, and I'm even talking about guys that I'm trying to think, who's the guy with the mustache that does all the flips and stuff? I can't remember his name right now, but there's these guys that come out of nowhere and you're like, who are these guys? You know, and they're exciting and you want to see them and you want to see them be successful. And that's kind of always going to be the template of rock and roll. It's the bands themselves that create the excitement that makes you want to see them. And no matter what kind of ways they're releasing music or whatever it may be, people will want to go and see it.
0: Putting on the big rock show, and that's what we love about you, my friend. These guys definitely out there hitting it this summer, hot outdoor amphitheaters. But hey, you got to be when you're Five Finger Death Punch, right? In the Eye of the Storm, number 4 on the Rock 30.
14: Oh,

0: Oh, yes, they're moving up 5-3. The warning with kerosene. L.A. Lloyd here with Chris Jericho, and he believes Fozzy may never make another traditional studio album. He'll tell you why right after this.
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15: The only countdown where every track hits hard. L.A. Lloyd's Rock 30.
0: The formula that seems to be working for Chris Jericho and Fozzy most recently is not make full albums, but keep putting out singles. But eventually, maybe you can still get it on vinyl and take a collection of all these singles to make a full-length album again. Is that even something you've thought about?
16: Of course. And I think we're going to do that with Quarantine because, like I said, we have the new single coming out this week, which will be 8 for us. And I think with Fozzy, you know, when you get the 5 or 6, you could probably do that as well because people still like having the physical copy. Mm-hmm. You know, at the merch booth, they like getting it signed. They like bringing it to VIP meet and greets to get it signed. So there is still a reason to release the records, but you want to do it on vinyl.
0: Right.
16: You know, you're not going to put it out on Spotify. What's the point? But to actually have that physical copy, it's always a smart move because people, you know, I still collect vinyl, as you can see behind me, some of it at least. But I never listen to it. I just collect it. It's kind of the new way of collecting, you know, now.
0: Yeah.
16: So that's a smart move, and we'll probably do that with both Quarantine and Fozzy for sure.
0: You got some great stuff behind you there, man. I love your collection, dude. I really do. Even the Happy Days
16: thing. Well, we started doing
0: Fonzie,
16: those,
0: is that Fonzie in the Happy Days thing there?
16: It's Potsy.
0: Oh, Potsy.
16: Actually.
0: Okay, I got you.
16: When we started doing all the Zoom calls and StreamYards, I thought, well, I'll put some pop culture stuff in the background.
0: Looks
16: there
0: great.
16: And, yeah, make it a little bit more appealing.
0: And if you want to see exactly what Chris is talking about, you can see this video starting on Monday on Rock 30 TV. Just go to YouTube, search for L.A. Lloyd, and you'll see every interview we've had in the past few weeks right there. And don't forget to subscribe. All right, let's bring on number 2, Architects Finally moving up from 4 with Broken Mirror.
17: Sometimes.

Maybe a number one song a little closer for Architects, 4-2 with Broken Mirror. Well, if you happen to be at Welcome to Rockville this year, you got to experience something that fans don't normally get from Breaking Benjamin. Yes, you got to hear this song live before the studio version was even released. So congratulations to you for being the first. And their second week at number one, Something Wicked, Breaking Benjamin on the L.A. Lloyd Rock 30.

0: their second week at number one on the L.A. Lloyd Rock 30, Breaking Benjamin and Something Wicked. The Rock 30 is powered by MediaBase, and I want to give a big thank you to everyone checking in today, wishing me a very happy birthday. It was a pleasure hanging out with you, Chris. Best of luck on I Know Evil, quarantine, the tours, and everything happening with Fozzy, man.
1: Oh, thanks, man. Yeah, anytime, man. Anytime. Always got time for you, L.A.
0: All right, brother. Take care, man.
1: Thanks, Dee. Cheers.
0: Bye-bye.
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1: Good afternoon. Sure hope you're having a great Sunday after a very comfortable start to the day. Sure, it's going to warm up. We're back in the upper 80s to low 90s across the Southern Valley, but this comfortable air sticks with us for a couple of days. 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That's your latest forecast. I'm meteorologist Mike Witcher from the East Tennessee Weather Center. And remember to always get the latest forecast weather updates with the East Tennessee Weather app.
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1: Good afternoon. Sure hope you're having a great Sunday after a very comfortable start to the day. Sure, it's going to warm up. We're back in the upper 80s to low 90s across the Southern Valley, but this comfortable air sticks with us for a couple of days. 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That's your latest forecast. I'm meteorologist Mike Witcher from the East Tennessee Weather Center. And remember to always get the latest forecast weather updates with the East Tennessee Weather app.
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Oak Ridge at the Historic Grove Theater. That band will be playing on the Secret City Metal Meltdown Fest. We're going to play some music here from Welcome Eternity.

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Halo Scars, Ninja Witch, Echo, Welcome Eternity, and Wise Blood all playing the Secret City Metal Meltdown Fest this Saturday, August 29th at the Historic Grove Theater in Oak Ridge. 93.7 WVLZ and Capital Underground is honored to be part of this stacked, hard, heavy, and loud lineup. 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Now, you're probably sitting there going, dude, why don't you play my band? Because you haven't sent it to me yet. Maybe you did. Maybe you need to send me a reminder. The show response is so overwhelming now, I get a little lost in the mix, so my apologies. We are going to extend Capital Underground very soon to 1 hour every Sunday night. 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I got some new music to leave you with. 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
3: Well, if you thought this morning was comfortable, wait till tomorrow morning. We're talking Monday morning low temperatures in the 50s and low 60s. Forecast highs under sunny skies are back to the upper 80s to near 90. 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That's your latest forecast. I'm meteorologist Mike Witcher from the East Tennessee Weather Center. And remember to always get the latest forecast weather updates with the East Tennessee Weather app.
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1: Reluctantly crouched at the starting line. 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
1: Well, if you thought this morning was comfortable, wait till tomorrow morning. We're talking Monday morning low temperatures in the 50s and low 60s. Forecast highs under sunny skies are back to the upper 80s to near 90. 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That's your latest forecast. I'm meteorologist Mike Witcher from the East Tennessee Weather Center. And remember to always get the latest forecast weather updates with the East Tennessee Weather app.
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